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My name is Nachum Siegel, here with you every Sunday through Wednesday in the 6 p.m. hour at Radio Coldplay, 107.6 on the FM dial. And as I said, pleasure to be back. Took somewhat of a hiatus during the war and then in the aftermath of the Pesach holiday. And here we are back on a regular schedule, and I love hearing from all of you who love tuning in at 6 p.m. to Radio Coldplay. Much appreciated. The Nachum Siegel Show is on, and Shragi Gestetner, whose yard site, of course, is today. He was one of the victims in that terrible Meron tragedy 5 years ago. He's next with Sim Bracha. Here's Shragi, and you're listening to The Nachum Siegel Show at Radio Coldplay.

Bar Yochai's World with Lenny Solomon and Schlockrock. Makarov Mamish, that was from Avremel, the late Shragi Gestetner, whose yahrzeit is today. He opened up that three-song set for us here at Radio Coldplay. The Nachum Segal Show is on. We're rolling here at 107.6 on the FM dial with the one and only Mordechai Ben-David. Bashir Vekol Todah is the name of this one. 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

0: How about Avraham Rosenblum and Diaspora with Bar Yochai? Aral Samet had Sinai before that, and Mordechai Ben David opened up that three-song set. Shmulek Klein, he's up next. 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
1: Okay.

Journeys with the Lagbaomer classic for those of you who grew up in the United States. It's called The Ninth Man. The Recruit is from Ellie Marcus. You heard Shmuley Klein open up that three-song set. Shmuley Unger next. 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

Benny Friedman's Harani Mikabel. You heard Fire done by Shmuley Unger. And Mati Ilowitz is going to wrap things up. Rabbi Shimon Bar Yochai is the name of this one. As we close out the hour here at Radio Coldplay. 107.6 FM. You can hear me every single Sunday through Wednesday in the 6 p.m. hour. Thanks so much for tuning in. Until next time, it's Nahum Siegel reminding you, remember the past, live the present, and trust the future.

different elements, being a Kevin Poydle. For example, you were in the 80s, and then I was a kid. I was in trouble, and I was a skin, I was a skin. Then get the peer from going to that one, but I was a man against you, and being done to have to us, and being a bit typical enough, and a bit typical to give out. So I was a different outside, and a kind of outside, and a lot of him.